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shaking me softly, turn me upside down. You're the queen of my motion, your invisible crown. Invisible crown is your beautiful mind. You're driving me crazy, you're one of a kind. You give me pleasure, shakes, desire. 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